watch your mouth. 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Move, my bitch on your ass, Kim K. Yeah, no disrespect. The nigga be tripping, but we love, yeah. Trippin', swapping that cost with my bitch. I bought her the limo, she bought me the race. Swap it, practice, practice, practice, make perfect. Nigga, it's never too late. Never, never, never. I took the out of the snake. I took the soul out of the snake. Then I took the bills up out of the bank. Racks, the blog and the media fake. Shout it, DM me, I'm straight. I'm not gon' bite on the bait. Nah, sippin' no toxic waste. Look. On the low with your bitch and it's great. On the low, mask on the face. Jason, run to this that we in shape. If I go broke, she gon' leave, escape, she gone.

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Disrespect the life, that's a no-no. All my niggas dressed in that Rojo. I ride for my guys, that's

0: Yo, Eli, why they touch to me? Huh? Like, I don't always keep the hammer next
1: like,
0: to me.
1: I don't keep that.
0: Like, I ain't got a header to the left
1: like,
0: of me.
1: I ain't got a header.
0: Like, we ain't in these streets more than sesame.
1: Yeah.
0: But that's your chick, then why she texting
1: yo, why
0: me?
1: She text?
0: Why she keep calling my phone, speaking sexually?
1: Yeah.
0: Every time I'm out, why she stressing
1: yo, why
0: me?
1: She stressing
0: you call her Stephanie?
1: Call her, huh?
0: I call her Heffany.

0: 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I'd rather make my clothes merch by the boatload. Hey. 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True. Tint so black, look like my complexion. Yeah. Neo, I'm the one, like I had direction. Hey. Rims look like they was shipped from heaven. Damn. Trunk so big, it could fit my reverend.
1: Yeah.
0: Yeah. And that nigga's pretty big. Engine so fast, every block is a trip. Yeah. Baby girl wish that I copped the two-seater, mm-hmm. but I had to get five, cause my niggas wanna ride. 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
0: Sick of the most, look at the folk. Tripping for dollars, so hollering for gold. Picking apart my problems like when Peter Piper pick his nose. 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
0: Good morning.
1: What's your name?
0: My name is very simple. My name is